0: Did you get a return on that toll 7?
1: Clear. Focta is sold. It's a 1994 Geo Tracker. Last registered owner was a Sonia Wise out of La Grande. Valid insurance and registration.
0: Gabby, show me 12-1. Driver thinks he's going to be able to get it moving. It's well off the road, not blocking anything.
1: 1701.

0: 404. Are you available to go up to the lobby and speak with a gal that says she has paperwork to serve you? I think she needs to come here, but she's unsure.
1: I
0: 1706.

0: Dispatch 539, could you confirm warrant on Garrett Stanley?
1: Two in hand.
0: 539, all right, copy, I might have spotted him.
1: Copy location?
0: First and Cole in hand.
1: 1712.
2: 604. That was Miss Buxton. She has the paperwork for Sergeant Regan.
1: Copy. Thank you. 1713.

0: 612, request for contact.
1: 612.
0: RP is me, Anthony Myers. He is down at Wade Williams, and a person known as Shaggy tied fishing line to various objects. RP's dog then got tied up in the fishing line. Unsure if Shaggy is still there or not. He was riding a bike, but the RP is requesting contact and requesting that Shaggy be contacted about his actions as well. And I have a number when you're ready.
1: 1241.
0: 513-739-0789.
1: Gabby.
0: 1739.

0: 5, request for contact.
1: 615, go ahead.
0: Contact Jessica, 541-429-2748. She'd like to just have a discussion about options regarding the care of a juvenile that's currently at her residence.
1: Copy.
0: 1740.

0: 412.
1: Negative contact with the RP. I'll be en route to Wig Williams.
0: 1744. Do we know who Shaggy is?
1: Negative.
0: Copy. Neither do we. 1744.

0: anyone down here? Did we get a description of the subject or where he encountered him at Woodwinds?
1: He said it happened by the park area of the pathway there at Wade Williams. He tied the fishing line to a lamp, stretched it out, tied it up around objects, and then Tony's dog got caught in it. He wasn't sure if he was still at the park or not, but Shaggy was riding a bike.
0: Hey, Cubby. I'll go check the south end, and I was unable to contact the tried him twice.
1: 1750.

0: 715.
1: Made contact with the RP. 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
0: 1753.

0: 6-1-2. I'll be clear. 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I recovered a couple hundred feet of fishing line strung along the pathway.
1: 18-01.

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0: Can I get this log note?
1: Log note 13540.
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1: Thank you, no problem.

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1: 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You can put this call back in pending for a minute. All 12-4.
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0: 6 1 2, request for contact.
1: 6 1 2.
0: 6 1 2, contact James Taylor, 541-519-2440. He states while at the DHS office in the parking lot, George Wesley came up and hit him. RP is home now. He declined to needing medical. It's roughly about an hour and a half time delay.
1: Six on you, Gabby.

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1: Can I get that log note again for the call on duty?
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1: You can show me clear, and I have that screening number when you're ready.
0: Go ahead.
1: 405-5717, and I can take that pending call.
0: Copy. It's going to be a request for contact for a William James, phone number 971-334-2607. He's currently at the Albertsons gas station, Northmost Parking Place, parking in a blue Suburban Outback Crescent Subaru. He has questions regarding picking up his kids. He does have court paperwork. He would like options regarding if it can be enforced or not.
1: Copy.
0: 1832.

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0: on Highway 7, milepost 4545, report of a motor vehicle accident. Unknown injuries, unknown rolled or front end damage. Third party report. Units on red, you cover each other. Can you repeat?
1: One, you can show us en route.
0: 2021, I copy en route.
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0: 9.
1: Have you heard if any, if OSP has anybody headed to that NBA yet?
0: 5 to 9 negative. We did get the information over to him. I do believe 4116 might possibly be on duty and in town. I have not heard if he's gone in or out.
1: 5 to 9. All right, copy. I'll be in route code 2 from Phillips.
0: 1852.

0: 2021.
1: We just passed milepost 44. We still haven't found anything yet, and there's a Bowen Valley rig ahead of us that also hasn't found anything. Do we get further information on this?

0: 2021. Other information is going to be older pickup, possibly light blue, reported to be just past Beaver Creek Road, headed towards Sumter. Was not a confirmed crash. He just thought possibly cloud of dust, possibly through the ditch.
1: Copies.

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1: 2801, it's going to be Beaver Creek Road.
0: Copy.
1: I think it's a good night.
0: I'm downgrading to code 1. I copy UTL from the other units.
1: 5 and 9, I copy. 1800 hours.

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1: We're at Old Auburn. 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We'll let you know what we see.
0: 1902.

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0: 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I haven't seen anything this way, and I haven't seen a vehicle matching that description yet.
1: Copy that. I'll turn around and head back towards Baker and see if we missed it in the Willows.
0: Copy. Might have been that pullout just past the curve at the end of 7.
1: I copy. I'm at 42 now. I'm still UTL.

0: 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We're going to be UTL at this point, clear and available.
1: 1905.
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1: 2201, affirm.

0: on scene. 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
1: 28, I want to come.

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1: 2801, I copy. I did advise OSP.

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0: In 620, contact Monica Thompson, 541-403-2401. She's requesting phone contact regarding her vehicle that broke down this morning, 9th NC, she's in Charles. She is worried that it's going to get towed. She's planning on calling her own tow in the morning. It's going to be a Chevy Silverado.
1: Copy.
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1: After 9.
0: I'll be out at 235 North Street in Sumter.
1: 1935.

0: 12-1.
1: Nine 1941. What? 620.
0: This is out of 3076 place.

0: Five to nine, request for contact, unwanted person.
1: Five to nine, all right, copy. Not subject 1260. I'll give her a phone call and maybe head that way.
0: All right, copy 1944.

0: echo and disturbance. I'll be in the area of 3rd and Virginia. RP is reporting a disturbance, 3 males and 1 female talking about stealing a car and wrestling. He can still see them there. It's been going on for about 30 minutes. Saw them about 5 minutes ago. You were en route. I did not copy the rest of your traffic.
1: Do we have any descriptions?
0: We're gathering more information.
1: Got it.
0: At 2002.
2: 621-604. Same area we had a disturbance earlier with the Owens, Alyssa, Kevin, and then Alyssa's boyfriend.
1: Copy that.

0: 621. RB is unable to give a description as it's dark outside. He did state that they were in front of Kevin Owens' property. Sounds like this is going to be the subject from earlier.
1: All right, copy. Thank you.
0: 2003.
2: Dispatch, 59.
0: 59.
2: I added some notes to that call screen. You can show me clear for now. Leave it in pending.
0: 2003.

0: 221 female, first of Jessica, just left in a vehicle, possibly a Ford Taurus.
1: Hi, copy. Do we have any more information to runner?
0: 221, I'm gathering information now. Vehicle is described as possibly brown, unknown license plate. Think she left alone.
1: Hi, copy.
0: 21.

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0: 9 to 0, P1 contact.
1: 6198. 6, thank you. 2012. 6 to 0. 6 to 0. 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Search your owner will be a Troy Aaron Walton out of Terrebonne, Oregon.
0: Copy. Thank you.
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0: the RP want contact?
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In 2021.

0: 649.
1: 649, log 620 out of the vehicle for a bed. He's going to be 12-3 reports. I'm 12-1.
0: 2023.

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0: 609, should be clear. Made contact with Jonathan. He does not want to talk to Crisis. He's just upset right now, and I advise him to keep the volume down.
1: 609, I copy and just for info. He's clear, no one.
0: Copy, thanks.
1: 2041.

620 juvenile. To be in the area of Main and Campbell. FP saw two boys riding south on Main Street from Campbell. No helmets, no lights, no reflectors. Believed to be 10 to 11 year old boys, worried about their safety. 2 minute time delay. One's wearing a dark shirt, one's wearing a red shirt.

0: 539, information.
1: 539.
0: 539, just for information. We received a report of a campfire burning in a camp unattended just past the archery range of Washington Gulch. It wasn't a fire pit with no one around. Our PE for Savannah was going to put it out. It is technically unprotected. Just information.

0: 20, respond 3325 Pelican is from San Alfonso's ER for a code 1 transport AOS to San Alfonso's Boise.
1: We copy that call.
0: 2106.

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1: Want to go ahead?
0: One. It's going to be Baker Auto Repair. It's going to be in the corner of 8th and Broadway. RP versus Germany states that the business across the street from him, it's going to be Baker Auto Repair, has an alarm going off and it's beeping very loudly. He couldn't see anyone on the property, but the business owners live in Sumter. They're out of town.
1: Copy. I'll be in row.
0: 2111.

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0: I copy on here on scene.
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It's going to be 137 David Charles.

0: So I'm putting trans clear to a 2002 Audi four-door, four-wheel, or three, 5 of 27 to a Leah Hart on Iron Road, like I said.
1: Copy, do we have a number?
0: I will take advice.
1: Copy, thank you.
0: Six, two, one, phone number when you're ready.

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0: 2119.

0: pleasure. I'll be on Campbell and 11th with a motorhome. There's someone inside the motorhome with a flashlight looking around inside. I have Oregon 12-7th, whenever you're ready.
1: Go ahead.
0: Henry David 61169.

0: Thanks, doing that. The trend's clear to a 2023 motorhome. Expires 12/26 to a Jacob Michael Oberly out of White City, Oregon.
1: Copy. Can you run that something?
0: I've run standby.
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0: 1, your subject for subject 1-84 is clear, no wants, valid.
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0: Motorhome expires 12 of 26 to a Jacob Michael Oberly out of White City.
1: Copy.
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1: I got a VIN number whenever you're ready.
0: Go ahead.
1: It's going to be 1, Henry, David, 4, Charles, Adam, Mary, 3, 5, 6, King, 4, 2, 8, 6, 2, 8. It's going to be, I believe, out of Idaho for a motorcycle.

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not emergency, if you're not causing disturbance, that you have a warrant, and you're going to

23 on Beaver. Do we have an updated location or direction of travel for the 1224 subject in Haines?

0: Location from the original RP. You were last seen on Haynes Dump Road headed towards Coyote Peak. They reported that he normally goes that way to North Powder.
1: I apologize. Can you go with the street names one more time, please?
0: Last seen headed on Haynes Dump Road towards Coyote Peak. He normally takes that way out to North Powder.
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0: Praying for five, just for information, around 20:45 this afternoon, we took a report of a campfire burning in the Washington Gulch area. It was left unattended in a fire pit. The RP did put it out, but they did not see anyone in the area.
1: Praying 45, copy.
0: 2308.

0: 20 driving complaint.
1: 60.
0: I'd be in the area of Broadway and 15th Street headed towards 17th. RP is reporting that ticket level is driving unlicensed and uninsured, driving a red or maroon Dodge pickup, a diesel, unsure where he's going.
1: Copy, show us en route.
0: 2313.

0: 2-0. It'll be about a 5-minute time delay. RPA reports that he hangs out in a house on 19th or 20th. Unsure of the address.
1: I copy.
0: 2-0 back, he is suspended. Violation.
1: Copy.
0: 23-14.

0: 5N, just for information, since you are on 84, we received a call 84 eastbound, passing milepost 308. Possible intoxicated driver was driving a box truck with a marked for not for hire. Possibly thought he was intoxicated.
1: 529, all right, copy. That's going the opposite direction. It'd be hard to pinpoint. And dispatch 529. I'm at the 307, so I would have already.

0: 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Pickup expires, correction, expired 325 of 26. Register to a Kyle and Donna Lovell out of Union.
1: Copy. That's going to be parked in front of Garrett's residence. I think that was the automobile that they were referred to, maybe.
0: 2322.
1: Clear.
0: 2322.

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1: Three, go ahead. So far, UTL.
0: Copy. What's your location?
1: I'm on Highway 30, cutting up to North Powder, and then my other half is on Charles Drain Lane, taking that back way up to North Powder.
0: Alright, copy. I'll keep an eye out. I'm on 84. I'll watch McCarty Bridge.
1: Copy. I took Coyote Peak Lane and got some high ground, and I didn't see any headlights out in the brush anywhere.
0: Alright, copy.

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1: 619, just for info, on Maverick, we contacted three females. They were not juveniles.
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1: 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OSP was UTL. I'm going to take 30 back towards 10.
0: 5859.
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0: run, Vanderlyn Marie Torres, born in 2006, clear. No wants valid, IAD required.
1: 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She's just walking down on E.

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0: Dispatch 609, is this occurring in the city or the county?
1: 619, this is going to be on the county in Haines. Midnight 12.
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1: Frank 45, I copy.

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1: 5-10,
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1: Bobby, did you say it expired?
0: Affirm, expired 6/27 of 2026.
1: Copy.
0: Midnight 29.

Gabriel Lyons, 2009. He's clear suspended misdemeanor. He is a protected party in a restraining order. The respondent being a Eric Miller.

0: 6-1.
1: 6-1, show me traffic with that vehicle. I'll be on Campbell and East as in the direction.
0: I copy your traffic and just for information, last of line to the juvenile, 17. And 6-1 back, he is on juvenile probation with last of Dalkey, 7 p.m. curfew.
1: I copy.
0: And I 32.
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0: 529.
2: Okay, man. Boombi 12-1 around to the jail with one. And could you log in the call screen that Dan Hanrahan took Garrett's bag and dog?
0: Midnight 33.

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1: I copy. He shows 12-2 at Maverick on 86, unrelated to that plate.

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0: 620. That plate turns clear to a 2007 Chevy Tahoe. Expires 5/27 to a Lacey Blackman out of Kennewick, Washington.
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0: 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Did you contact the RP on that warrant arrest?
1: 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Would you like us to contact her?

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0: Does that a St. Oliver patient pick up?
1: 204.

1939, respond to 223 3rd Street for a 56-year-old male with a BP of 88 over 53, a headache like a sledgehammer, experiencing chills, neck pain, and leg and arm weakness.

0: Station 39, this will be a second page. Respond 223 3rd Street for a 56-year-old male whose feet is 88 over 53, who has a headache like a sledgehammer, dancing chills, a sore neck, and weakness in his arm and leg.
1: Transporting one, code one, Boise.
0: 221.

0: Station 39. This will be the third page. Respond 223 3rd Street for a 56-year-old male. His BP is 88 over 53. He is experiencing a bad headache. No grip strength in his arms, experiencing legs, as well as facial droop.
1: Responding.

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0: 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I'm responding.
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2: 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We did contact Lifelight. They are checking weather now.

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0: 228.
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0: 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Is this going to be first and goal?

0: 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I have that four-wheeler, and I'm en route back to ZSO.
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1: Copy. Who's RP?
0: RP is going to be Alicia Hubert. Daughter is going to be Destiny Wiley.
1: Show me on scene. And show me out with Destiny.
0: I copy. Can you repeat? You were unreadable.
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0: 619. Just for information, while we were still gathering information, RP did hang up. She was talking very quickly and not answering questions very well.
1: We're attempting contact at the front door.
0: 255.
1: Ron Craig Willie.
0: No, for step back.

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He's clear. He's a post-prison supervision corrections offender with last of Kirby.

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0: Are you speaking with Alicia, or do we need to attempt to call her back?
1: We are speaking with her at the front porch.

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0: Saskatchewan.
1: Go ahead.
0: I believe 620 had traffic for you.
1: Go ahead. 620. Just to be advised, the knife that she was using to stab the mother's door is unaccounted for right now. Copy that.

0: 649.
1: 649, did the RP specifically state that the juvenile was making threats to harm her in the house with a knife?
0: Kim, listen back and confirm. We did confirm that she said she was stabbing the door with the knife.
2: Somewhere around there is what she's saying. Her pockets are empty. She has a lighter.
1: Copy. Is that a blue utility knife? There's one here on the front steps.
2: Repeat that traffic.
1: On the front steps, there's a blue utility knife.
2: Copy. That might be the one.
1: Copy. Would you mind asking her?
2: A green.

fine. Marie was back to confirm. She said that she was throwing things at her from the doorway, and she at one point hit her with a broomstick, and that she was trying to beat the door, but no confirmed threats.

0: the juvenile any questions about if her intentions were to harm mom or herself tonight?
1: Affirm. She said that her mom was yelling and grabbed a knife first, and then she got mad and grabbed a knife and started arguing.
0: Copy.
1: Now from 2-1, I think she's under influence.
0: Got it.

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1: Good.
0: Do you want us to contact the juvenile department?

0: 6 or 9. Can we come over there and maybe talk to her real quick?
1: Repeat your radio traffic.
0: Do you think it would be okay if I were to come over and talk with her? See if we can work something out.
1: Negative. She said she specifically does not want to talk to you. I think Officer Bench would be probably better.
0: Copy that. We'll send him over.

0: 25. Been handed off to Life Flight.
1: Three 31.

0: 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Copy. Thank you.
1: 337.
0: 620, and you can show both units clear.

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1: 341.
0: 60, send traffic.
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0: 1. 621. Can you note that I called DHS cross screening and I have a screening number whenever you're ready?
1: Go ahead.
0: 4055 806.
1: 445.

0: Miami, clear for information only.
1: 69271.
0: Justin Marshall Robinson, born in 85, has a non-extraditable 1224 out of Lane County, serviceable Lane County only. Is a respondent in a protection order, the protected party being a Rebecca Teeter, and is suspended violation.
1: 69271.
0: I have 5 o'clock.
2: 6-1.
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Chris. Thanks, Joseph.

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0: 530, I contacted the RP. I advised her that I would be down there in a little bit. She's been really waiting for me to respond.
1: 724.

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0: 12-1, 12-2, BP.
1: 737.

0: 530.
1: 1241.
0: It sounds like that abandoned camp trailer that's up Denny Creek just off Highway 7 that's been tagged for removal has been hit and caved in and closer to the river. I don't know as though we tagged it or if OSP tagged it, but the RP is requesting it be looked at and addressed.
1: Passage Joe copies. I'll go out there and look at the tag and see who tagged it. Go from there.
0: Copy. Thank you, 748.

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1: I'll be 12-2 Green Acres Apartment, number 208.
0: 802.

0: 2 at that camp trailer on Highway 7 at the Denny Creek turnoff.
1: 819.

5-3-0, that camp trailer was tagged by 4119 OSB. Tagged for removal on the 8th of this month. If you can contact OSP and let them know that the vehicle's been damaged and

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About at A and 9th Street with that RP.

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1: 51.
0: Do we have any information on the residence at 2690 number 9 street?

0: recent resident there. I chose a Christopher Osborne. I have a phone number when you're ready.
1: Go ahead with that.
0: 541-519-1231.
1: Thank you.

0: 551. Can I get a case number for aggressive dope?
1: Your case number is going to be 961-961.
0: Copy 961, thank you.
1: $900.

I contacted the RP in Richland, let her know what her options are on the eviction process and trespassing. I told her that I would pass this information on to 533 and

0: Could you do us a favor, please, and drive down Campbell Street at Campbell and 20th and advise if there is still a U-Haul parked on the road?
1: Affirm.
0: Thank you, Knight.

0: at 651.
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0: I had negative contact with that resident here at 2690. I did leave a voicemail and a door hanger notice. You can show me clear for now.
2: Negative, can you repeat?

Bonnie, respond to 585 Oregon Trail Boulevard in Huntington for a 52-year-old male. 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

0: 5 Oregon Trail Boulevard for a girl male. 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Did you have traffic?
1: Just to clarify, are we still on the aggressive dog or is this new?
2: This is new.

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0: 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Can I transfer her through?
1: Affirm.
0: 921.

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1: 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I'll be 12 on.
0: 952.

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0: don't have an Alex Angel clear in locals with that date of birth or that name, and that name date of birth is clear, UTL, Oregon.
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22 on Ridge. Switch over to Lyme. I'm going to listen back to that patient update, and I'll let you know what I can get out of it.

0: fast. 2020, there's a patient update. Can we get it again?
1: I'm going to gather all of it. It was 1-5-4, 4-4, 4-4, 5-4, 5-4, 5-4, 5-4, 5-4, 5-4, 5-4, 5-4, 5-4, 5-4, 5-4, 5-4, 5-4, 5-4, 5-4, 5-4, 5-4, 5-4, 5-4, 5-4, 5-4, 5-4, 5-4, 5-4, 5-4, 5-4, 5-4, 5-4, 5-4, 5-4, 5-4, 5-4, 5-4, 5-4, 5-4, 5-4, 5-4, 5-4, 5-4, 5-4, 5-4, 5-4, 5-4, 5-4, 5-4, 5-4, 5-4, 5-4, 5-4, 5-4, 5-4, 5-4, 5-4, 5-4, 5-4, 5-4, 5-4, 5-4, 5-4, 5-4, 5-4, 5-4, 5-4, 5-4, 5-4, 5-4, 5-4, 5-4, 5-4, 5-

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1: I believe it's going to be blood pressure is 152, what is that, 152, over 104. O299, pulse is 84. The next thing that was read, I don't know what they were reading, but it was at a 10, if that helps. The nausea and vomiting for 4 hours.
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0: 603 from dispatch. Can you take a look at that animal call on the board? There are police requesting to talk to you.
1: Thank you.
0: 941.

0: 911, dog at large. Correction, 651, dog at large.
1: 651.
0: This is going to be in the area of North 2nd and Grandview, a brown and white head pit bull boxer mix possibly running at large. Looks like it's headed south on 2nd.

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1: 611.
0: Clear with information. She didn't mean law enforcement response to those addresses. She just didn't know if there was going to be additional follow-up needed as far as our side of things go. She's going to call us if she needs us, but she's 1294.
1: Copy, 1026.
0: 11 back. You can also know on the East Street call that 03 has been working with myself and other resources for getting a plan in place.

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0: area of number 13th and G is in George. Last of Matty Coos is yelling and screaming at people that work at the Forest Service compound on 13th.
1: I copy. I'll be en route.

you. We are clear of St. Louis and headed back to Baker.

0: myself and 601, 12-1, clear with contact with Christy Matacuz. She was informed that if she continues to yell at people, she will go to jail, and so will her doggies. We'll be clear with contact.
1: 1116.

0: clear from the vet hospital. 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

0: 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I'm 1294, but are the other units tied up on something?
1: Copy. You said the 1300 block of what?
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1: That'd be 7th and Campbell Street, motorcycle, all in plate and second gear. That plate is Mary 788776.
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0: traffic concerning that is that a motorcycle plate?
1: It is, and I might have got the last number wrong. It's Mary 788776. The plate is making it look like an 8.
0: Copy, I'll rerun it.

Joshua Smith, Baker City, born in 82, is clear about I'm not showing a motorcycle endorsement on his return. $13.60.

0: 03.
1: Charlie Clear, several warnings, and if you'd update his address to 2437th Street, he was right in front of his house.
0: And the address was 2430, number 7?
1: Firm address is now 24307th Street.

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1: Okay.
0: 11 from 16.
2: Go ahead.
0: Did you want me to give it a second for the trespass forms?
2: If you just want to put it in reverse, Harry, I'm right back here.
0: Got it.

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20, respond to 1, correction 31097 Valentine Lane for a 83-year-old male, possible stroke, breathing, conscious but very altered mental status, and not talking.

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0: We are en route.
1: Copy, and I'm checking on Wi-Fi. He does have facial droop and, again, nonverbal.
0: 2021 copies. Can you let us know when you have an ETA for Lifelight?

0: 21, be advised, life flight should be there in 28 minutes, 28 minutes.
1: 2021 copies, thank you. Is this going to be in the campground or is this a house?
0: It's going to be in the campground.
1: Copy, do we know what the trailer looks like?
0: We have someone that will wave you down.
1: Copy, thank you.
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0: Our closest router is still in, it would be an hour and 8 minutes out. Do you want us to send them?
1: Get all the states going and see what they want to do.
0: Copy that traffic.
2: There's that from Station 20. We are 5 minutes out. We're going to take the patient to Ontario. If we think they're actually having a stroke, it's the closest scanner. You might send a bird to Ontario Hospital if they're available.

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0: 611. 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
1: Copy. If you can send that info via Teams, I'm back out on Auburn currently. I'll get in touch with him as soon as I can.
0: 603.
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1: Can you send 651 out there? He can take a report and get it entered into LED.
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3: Negative.
0: Can you contact Tyler Hansen, 775-388-2499? He needs to report a lost firearm.
3: I have one copy.

21 on red light. We are clear from San Alfonso, Ontario, and returning to Baker City.

SRE's revoked DW's misdemeanor. He has also trespassed from multiple places, Motel 6, Library, Night's Inn. He has applied for officer safety and is on bed probation.

0: 603, can I get the DOP and height and weight for Last of Servals versus Jason?
1: He is 5'11", 202, date of birth 9/19/74.
0: Weight one more time and date of birth.
1: Weight is 202, date of birth 9/19/74.
0: Thank you.

0: 535 UUMB. Contact Catherine O'Donnell. She's at 495 East Madison. The phone number's in the call regarding a vehicle she let someone borrow.
1: 585, copy.

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0: fixed copy. And can you respond to the D Street and the pathway by the bike jumps? We've got some juveniles that were going through the garbage and found a couple of needles.
1: I copy.
0: 1643.

0: enough to use the second dose that's been administered, if you can timestamp that. And I'm going to be clear for a little while. You can leave it on the board still.
1: Okay. 16:47.

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Hi, Zero. I copied your number, but I'm still not copying your traffic.

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1: 544 and IR 12-1 en route.
0: En route to the jail or the hospital?
1: Yeah.
0: Copy, 1950. Flashing on blue, you're recovered. Go ahead.